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1: 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Jet 100.7. And it never sounded better. 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
1: I don't need to hear anything from anybody. There's too much riding on my mind being locked in. Play offense, not defense. If you play hard and you play the game right, nobody really gets on you. They're going to boo you here and there, but if you show them that you care and that you're playing hard, that's what you need to do. Just play the game one way. You hit a ball in the gap, run. Boom, coming in hot.
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0: 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Like, sleeping. But we promise, we'll be here when you wake up.
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All right, what is the biggest thing you've eaten in one sitting? See what America had to say. And I've got Foreigner coming up after the fix.

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We've got more than a feeling. 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